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1: 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And

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0: 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Go right ahead.
1: My name is, I'll say Karina. The problem is that I am sick of my phone spying on me, and everyone's making fun of me, even my boyfriend. But it's true. Like, if I say I want sushi or something, then I see a bunch of sushi ads on my phone. And like the other day, I mentioned kayaking. I don't even like kayaking, but now all the ads are making me feel like I live in Oregon or something with like water everywhere. And I don't like this. And I think that they need to stop doing that, or they can start, I don't know, paying rent or something to be spying on us. I may have already said too much. I'm going to go, but that's my truth bomb.
0: Thank you. And to be honest with you, now I kind of want sushi.

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2: 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Akon is here next. And next

next week. We've got a big... No, I can't tell you yet. We've got a huge star that's going to be here next week. I can't let you know who it is yet. I have the biggest mouth. I almost let it fly. The Cannon Show's on. Welcome in.

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1: Man, listen, when Brad told me that I was doing you today, I said, what? Are you still alive and kicking?
0: Yes,
1: I said,
0: sir.
1: What, the house party? I said, man.
0: Yeah, I know.
1: I remember we used to come there all the time.
0: And then I caught up with you in Atlanta, and you brought Gaga through in Philly.
1: Yep.
0: It's been a lot of years we've been doing this, man.
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0: So I don't know if you know this or not. Akon thought about retiring for a little while, but then he got a wave of emotion that told him he needed to make more music. And this is how he explained it.
1: I honestly just wanted to just kind of open up the energy to where it keeps everything around you positive and focus on the things around you that makes you feel good and not the things that put you in a bad depressive stage, you know?
0: But what kind of things make you feel good?
1: Oh, man. You know, like just seeing people happy, you know, giving definitely does. But more than anything, just seeing how people are, you know, impacted positively by the good music that we try to put out to the audience.

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0: shout outs, Mike?
1: Do some like list some names or?
0: Yeah, yeah, of course.
1: You could give some shout outs to.
0: Just take your time.
1: And Brianna, Denise, Anisha, Lyle, and Griffin.
0: Have you ever invited someone to hang out and then like halfway through you're like, why did I do this?
1: Yeah.
0: Me too.

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0: wanted to shout out your husband. What's your nickname for him?
1: Spartan.
0: It's kind of badass. Where did that come from?
1: He looked a little bit like a Spartan when we were dating and then doing the Spartan races. So it sort of just stuck with him.
0: And he doesn't look like a Spartan anymore, is that what you're saying?
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1: What you need to do is be thankful for the life you got, you know what I'm saying? 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
2: Nice.
1: Cuffing season.
2: Cuffing season?
1: Yeah. You know what that is.
2: I do not.
1: It's coming up. It's when single people they basically try to find a partner for the colder months.
2: So they handcuff them?
1: No. Well, no. That's... No, they don't.
2: Okay.
1: It's Robbie.
2: What?
1: It is. There are no actual handcuffs involved. Okay. It's like a metaphor.
2: Okay.
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1: Well, his birthday was yesterday, so happy birthday, Dave. 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
1: You've played it cool and I've played it dumb. 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
2: Backgammon, roulette, poker, blackjack, and the slots.
1: Okay. I guess that works.
2: Yeah.
1: Backgammon.
2: Wait a second.
1: Yeah, I was like, that's not right.
2: No, backgammon is not right.
1: So you didn't win.
2: Dang it.
1: It was the first one you said, too.
2: I know.
1: What did you mean?
2: I was so confident. I think I meant...
1: I was like,

0: game that is played at the casino, I'm pretty sure.
1: Okay.
0: Where they're sliding stuff around. I could be wrong.
1: So craps is one of those.
0: Oh, okay. Yeah. All right.
1: But wow, I was so confident about that one too, but.
0: But also, anyway. You know what? Look, I'm giving you, you know what? Backgammon, that not a bad guess.
1: Okay.
0: Considering that I thought you meant badminton.
1: Right. Yes, badminton, so, I've never seen that at a casino.
0: You won't, right. I don't think, anytime soon. So, all right, well, look, that's how the game will work. Yeah. So maybe you'll do better than us. Your chance to win and a two medium pizza from your locally owned, wait, no, what? One medium, two topping pizza.
1: Go.
0: When you win a game of badminton against Riley. 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
3: 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No accidents or major delays to pass on to you right now. 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
1: And I don't want to get morbid here, but I do want to talk about funerals.
2: Okay.
1: I mean, nowadays they're more of like a celebration of life.
2: Right.
1: In fact, it's more of a growing trend for people to actually plan how they want those ceremonies and those funerals to go before they are gone, so that they can provide the best experience for their loved ones that come to celebrate them and pay their respects one last time.
2: Right.
1: Well, apparently there is a package that some funeral homes will offer called the Dark Secret.
2: Oh, okay.
1: So for a fee, a black limousine arrives during the funeral and an unknown woman dressed entirely in black quietly attends the service. She remains distant, appears emotional, speaks to no one, and leaves without explanation. The goal is to create a lasting mystery, leaving attendees wondering whether the deceased had an undisclosed chapter of their life that no one knew about.
2: Oh, that's horrible.
1: Is it?
2: That sounds horrible.
1: Why?
2: I don't know. I'm just thinking, if I'm the loved one in the situation that is at this funeral or celebration of life, and I see someone that I don't recognize, that stays kind of like away from everything, doesn't want to be talked to and all that stuff, like, it would kind of give me the creeps. Like, I've seen enough movies where that stuff happens and it's never good.
1: But you wouldn't wonder if, like, somewhere there's like the deceased has like an estate worth millions of dollars, or, I mean, like maybe like a long lost like sister or a long lost child. Right, that's the thing. There's so many different stories and possibilities. So I don't know what you're like. What are you thinking? Like, this is a ghost coming back? Like, the what? Like, I don't think it's all horrible. I think the part of it is that it's like the theater of the mind, right?
2: Right, yeah.
1: Because this person actually has nothing to do with anything whatsoever, but it's all of the suddenly, you know, you're at the, you know, you're having dinner later and you're like, did you see that woman?
2: Yeah.
1: That just showed up in the limousine? What was her deal?
2: But it could also go like really bad. Like, people could speculate that may be like his lover, you know what I mean? And like that would be a very bad ending to
1: his what?
2: To his lover.
1: You don't say that.
2: Okay.
1: Just you his, just you stick to lover. You saying lover
2: doesn't hit the same.
1: It does not.
2: But yeah, like,
1: but I think that's
2: the
1: point.
2: Negative point. Like, that would be so bad.
1: But I think that's the point. And again, this goes back to people planning their funerals. Right, this would be something that they wanted to happen.
2: That's a good point.
1: No, this is not yet. No, it's not you're like, all right, well, we're burying my dad, and you know what? I've got a bone to pick with my stepmom, so what we're going to do is that's not the scenario that I think this is.
2: Yeah, I guess if you're planning it, you would probably
1: for your funeral.
2: Right, you would probably know if you're like your significant other would be okay with something like that, if their sense of humor would be okay with something of that nature. Okay, that makes a lot more sense. I was thinking a lot more like negative side, but, you know, the person planning the funeral is the one choosing that this person's going to come. So I guess if it's technically like their wishes, you have to be okay with it.
1: Yeah, that's like, and I thought this was a genius idea. I saw there was one funeral where a woman, she had them hand out Ouija boards.
2: Oh,
1: with a note that said, talk to you soon.
2: Nope. That's where I draw.
1: Now you'd rather have the Dark Secret.
2: 100%.
1: Yeah.
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12: Plenty of sunshine today with temperatures around 70. Winds will be north at 7 to 14 miles per hour. Clear tonight with a low at 45. Tomorrow, sunshine at 73. Partly sunny Sunday, high 68. From the News Talk 92.1 and 550 WSVA Weather Center, I'm Frank Wilt.

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2: the Fast Five Random Facts. Kicking things off with Fast Fact number one. Amelia Earhart and Eleanor Roosevelt once sneaked out of the White House, commandeered an airplane, and took a joyride to Baltimore.
1: Yeah, she's lucky because Amelia Earhart, you know, at one point, her track record went down.
2: Yeah.
1: I mean, that wasn't the only thing we think, but anywho.
2: Fast fact number two, the German version of the term average Joe is Otto Normalverbraucher.
1: Huh?
2: Otto Normalverbraucher.
1: Yeah, but huh?
2: Which translates to Otto Normal Consumer. But that's what they call
1: it. So why don't they just say that?
2: I don't know. That's just what they do in Germany.
1: Okay.
2: Fast fact number three. The three dots on the Domino's logo represent the chain's three original locations. The co-founder originally had planned to add a new dot for every pizzeria he opened.
1: I'll let this one slide. I feel like this is a repeat.
2: It's not. Fact. No, I don't believe so.
1: I've heard this before, and I don't believe that I would have just heard it from... Like, I mean, look, I love Domino's, but I don't think they're spitting, like, the history like that when I go to pick up a pizza.
2: I mean, I went to the archives of my email where I have all the facts, and this one did not pop up, so...
1: Well, the Fast Five facts did exist before your time.
2: This is true. Well, then you can't blame me for repeating a fact that I never heard.
1: I mean, maybe you should have been listening to the Q Morning Show. You know, it's been award winning.
2: True.
1: You know, you should have been streaming us 24/7 at Q101Online.com. Thanks to your locally owned and operated Domino's.
2: Well, I dropped the ball on that. So
1: because now they don't, they have more than three dots.
2: This is very true. Very, very more. Anyway, yep, fast fact. Nope. Yep. Fast fact four. if you drop a lemon in a glass of water, it will float, but a lime will sink because limes are denser.
1: And but I'm never gonna do that.
2: Okay, I don't give these facts for you to go experiment. I mean, if you want to experiment, go do it. If you don't, then you don't have to. These are just good little tidbits to know.
1: First of all, like, who's just got limes and lemons laying around?
2: I mean, I've got limes and lemons at my house.
1: Do you?
2: Yeah. Why not?
1: I'm not asking why. I'm more asking who just has them. Like, I don't think that's a normal thing for people to just have them, like, laying around.
2: Oh, well, I guess I'm not normal then.
1: Well, we knew that.
2: And the final fast fact of the day. Bones found
1: making your own Sprite?
2: At Seymour Island. I mean... You know, lime is very delicious on, like, tacos and Mexican cuisines.
1: I understand that, but limes and lemons, right? Like, usually people either have one or the other. They don't normally have both, I feel like.
2: Well, lemons go good in water, which I have on a daily basis, and then limes go good on my Mexican.
1: Are you eating Mexican? Every single day?
2: Not every day, but we've been on a you know, meal prep of Mexican food lately, so.
1: Okay, so we go. So, all right, most people only have limes if they're having tequila, Robbie. Not doing Mexican.
2: Tequila is something you should have around at all times, which means limes should just be right next to the tequila.
1: I know, but I'm saying limes and the lemons. Usually people get one or the other. They don't normally have both.
2: All right.
1: Like, well, I don't feel like that's a normal household thing, right? Like spatulas.
2: But you also thought that spatulas weren't an everyday normal thing, and they are.
1: No,
2: so.
1: No. That is not what I said. I didn't say spatulas weren't a normal everyday thing. I just didn't think that people had a collection
2: of spatulas.
1: Yeah.
2: Okay. And the final fast fact of the day. Bones found at Seymour Island indicate that 37 to 40 million years ago, penguins stood at 6 feet tall and weighed 250 pounds.
1: I wish they still did. I would love to see a penguin
2: slap somebody.
1: Kind of like kangaroos do. And then I'd love to see penguins and kangaroos fight.
2: Oh, wow. That's...
1: And then I'd love to see them take over Earth.
2: Goodness gracious.
1: You got me real upset about the limes and the lemons, okay?
2: And those are your Fast Five random facts for the day.
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0: WSVA News, I'm Lyndon Kaiser. Virginia State Police is requesting the public's help with information regarding a cold case hit-and-run crash that occurred over two decades ago in Nelson County. Spokesman Matt Demline says the investigation dates all the way back to midnight, September 10th, 2005.
1: A 17-year-old male pedestrian was struck on Lowesville Road, west of Firehouse Road in Nelson County. The striking vehicle did not stop and has not been located. There were no witnesses to the crash. The 17-year-old pedestrian died as a result of his injuries.
0: As this investigation continues 21 years later, Demline asks anyone with information regarding this crash to call Virginia State Police Division 3 Dispatch or email questions at vsp.virginia.gov. Governor Abigail Spanberger has announced the addition of a second free fishing weekend to coincide with National Hunting and Fishing Day and National Public Lands.
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1: God knows. I am
2: reincarnated. I was stargazing. Life goes on. I need harmony.

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2: Phone users in their feelings over this when it comes to your phone. And that is that 14% of Americans judge you on your phone background.
3: Interesting.
2: Yeah. New survey found that when you put your phone down in front of someone and they're looking over your shoulder and they're going, that's an interesting choice right there that you made. But a lot of people do admit, whether they judge you for your background or not, that it does reveal a lot about your personality.
3: Okay.
2: Right? Like, if someone were to judge you based on your background image, what is your background image? What is your wallpaper?
3: I mean, it's just like my lock screen. Or, like, what I have, like, the apps,
2: well,
3: like...
2: Well, both count.
3: The background for, like, my apps is just a black screen. There's nothing fancy about that. And then my lock screen is a picture of Katie.
2: Okay. Yeah. I am judging you on the fact that you don't have anything for your regular screen.
3: It's just black. It makes it easier to see. So there's not a, you know...
2: I mean, you don't have to have a... I mean, I feel like I could still see my apps pretty well, even though I do have a background. Yeah, like, it's not causing me any issues.
3: See, but you probably have better eyesight than I do.

0: track disc is what they call those. It plays music.
1: Oh, how about
0: you
1: that?
0: You put it in a CD player, a compact disc player. Huh, yeah. Like, you know, like those vinyl records they have now?
1: Yeah.
0: It's a smaller version of that.
1: Whoa.
0: Yeah, I know. I know, Joey Russo. I know. You don't get that reference. It's okay. But if you know who Ren and Stimpy are, you might get that Joey Russo reference. Yeah, so honestly, I feel like... I feel like, go ahead and judge me on this. I mean, pretty much, it is what it is, right? Like, I am a fan of 90s nostalgia, but also I'm a radio DJ. So Ren and Stimpy,
1: it
0: makes sense. Yeah. Now, what are the most popular background images? Well, you mentioned it right there with your wife.
1: Uh-huh.
0: Family.
1: Right, okay.
0: Especially children.
1: Okay, very nice.
0: Yeah, which either says that you love your kids, I think, or you're just trying to remember what they look like.
1: It could be either one.
0: It could be both.
1: That's
0: yeah.
1: Right.
0: Long day at work. You're like, wait a minute. Which one are you again? Nature and landscapes.
1: I've seen a lot of people with like the earth as their like their lock screen.
0: Just the globe?
1: Correct. Yeah.
0: Okay. I was thinking like I've got some really nice pictures from when I went to Bermuda a few years ago.
1: Very cool.
0: Like that make me... I mean, I think we all feel when we take pictures with our phone that we are like photographers.
1: Right.
0: And we're like, oh, look at that. No filter. Personal photos or memories is a top one as well. And then this could go with family, but it's kind of its own separate category. Pets.
1: Yeah. I've had Lucy on my lock screen and for a while there too. If it's not Katie, it's Lucy. Those are my two go-tos when it comes to my lock screen.
0: I guess it's cool that you love your cat. But I think I'd be concerned if I were Katie and there were a really nice photo of me on your phone.
1: Honestly,
0: and then you're like,
1: she would,
0: you know,
1: understand. Because she would feel the exact same way. It's either me or Lucy. And she probably has more pictures of Lucy on her phone than she does of me. So
0: I was going to say, you think it's you.
1: No, it's definitely.
0: It's the cat.
1: Yeah, 100%.
0: She's got the cat as her background image. What is yours? You can actually send us a screenshot on the Q101 text line, 540-434-4144.
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3: We've got a crash in Broadway on West Lee Street near Hearts Boulevard and Hawks Hill Drive. So be advised, there are going to be some delays in that area. Also, still dealing with that accident on South Main Street north of East Kaler Drive. So be advised there as well. If you're seeing it and we're not saying it, call the...
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1: If you had to name some flavors of summer, we were talking about the sounds of summer earlier. What flavors would you put in the summer category?
2: Definitely like watermelon's a big one.
1: Okay,
2: for
1: yeah,
2: me.
1: I thought for sure that was going to be the number one thing you said. That makes sense. Anything else?
2: I mean, vanilla ice cream is another big one for me. I know that's kind of an all year round, but I feel like I crave vanilla ice cream more during the summer.
1: I think it's just ice cream in general, though, right?
2: Yes,
1: it doesn't mean the flavor.
2: Yeah.
1: Things like watermelon, maybe peach, mango, right? What about pickle?
2: No.
1: What?
2: I mean, I like pickle, but I don't think of summer with pickles.
1: Well, here's the thing. It is getting to the point where, like, food trend forecasters are saying that pickles have become the main character of summer, to the point where they're saying it's like the pumpkin spice of summer.
2: Okay.
1: All right, but just like pumpkin spice, there's going to be people that think it's overrated.
2: Right,
1: but,
2: yes,
1: like, pickles are everywhere,
2: they
1: right?
2: They are.
1: Like, there's pickle-flavored popcorn, pretzels, hummus. There's even frozen pizza with pickles on it, which is a whole nother debate.
2: It's definitely been a resurgence of pickle flavored things in the last year.
1: Also, pickle festivals.
2: This is true, yes.
1: My friends came to visit last year. We did an Airbnb like right next to the Purple Wolf Lavender Farm. Mm-hmm. The Purple Wolf Lavender Farm at White Oak. It's a long name. Anyway, but we had like a bunch of like pickle stickers.
2: Okay.
1: And then we went around telling people, because it's always fun to make up stories with your friends, that we were from Pickle University were having a class reunion. We even came up with a whole song for it. We couldn't remember it. But so like pickles, it's a thing.
2: That's intricate.
1: And I know that Bold Rock, right? They used to do the seasonal pickle. Like that's a big one right now at Bold Rock as well.
2: Yeah, that's a good point.
1: So,
2: yeah.
1: I mean, the pumpkin spice of summer, you can see it now, right?
2: I can see.
1: You don't want to.
2: I do not, but I can see how it's a thing.
1: So there you go. Enjoy your pickles this summer.
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11: Plenty of sunshine today with temperatures around 70. Winds will be north at 7 to 14 miles per hour. Clear tonight with a low at 45. Tomorrow, sunshine at 73. Partly sunny Sunday, high 68. From the News Talk 92.1 and 550 WSBA Weather Center, I'm Frank Wilt.

0: It's the best of the Q Morning Show with Brandy and Robbie.
1: And hopefully you guys had a great weekend. A lot of us celebrating America 250.
2: Yeah.
1: And then a lot of people not knowing what America 250 even meant. Did you see there was a poll done and 46% of Americans did not know what America's 250th anniversary was commemorating. Like, they knew it was 4th of July.
2: Oh, gosh.
1: They knew it was Independence Day, but they didn't get the whole 250 thing.
2: That makes me sad.
1: Which, I mean, begs the question, right? Do people know exactly why July 4th is Independence Day?
2: Right.
1: Because that's when the Declaration of Independence was actually, like, adopted. It's like, right. All right, this is our thing.
2: Yeah.
1: We're doing it. Bye-bye, England.
2: Right. Yeah, we don't have time for you.
1: In your face. Also, let's spill all your tea. We don't like it. Yeah, that's just insane to me. Almost as insane as the fact that we have not, and I feel like educators, we're doing the children a disservice. Why are we not teaching the 50 Nifty United States song in school still? You laugh. I'm serious.
2: I mean,
1: do you know it?
2: I do not.
1: See? This is the problem.
2: I don't. I wish I was
1: better. Do you
2: even
1: at least know how it starts?
2: I do not, no. I'm guessing it starts with Alaska.
1: No. Close. If you had to look at all the A states and put them in alphabetical order, which one do you think would go first?
2: Is the song in alphabetical order?
1: Yes.
2: Okay, I'm trying to think of the other. Oh, Arizona. No.
1: Nope. See?
2: I knew it.
1: See? This is why we need the 50 Nifty United States back in our schools.
2: Well, it's not
1: this is the campaign that I am going to run on.
2: Alabama.
1: Oh, my goodness. Yes. Alabama. That is how it starts. It starts with Alabama. Good job.
2: Thank you very much.
1: You went
2: much.
1: Through almost all the A states.
2: 49 to go.
1: Finally. 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

0: For WSVA News, I'm Lyndon Kaiser. Virginia State Police is requesting the public's help with information regarding a cold case hit-and-run crash that occurred over two decades ago in Nelson County. Spokesman Matt Demline says the investigation dates all the way back to midnight, September 10th, 2005.
1: A 17-year-old male pedestrian was struck on Lowesville Road west of Firehouse Road in Nelson County. The striking vehicle did not stop and has not been located. There were no witnesses to the crash. The 17-year-old pedestrian died as a result of his injuries.
0: As this investigation continues 21 years later, Demline asks anyone with information regarding this crash to call Virginia State Police Division 3 Dispatch or email questions at vsp.virginia.gov. Governor Abigail Spanberger has announced the addition of a second free fishing weekend to coincide with National Hunting and Fishing Day and National Public Lands.
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1: Don't shower with your plants. All right? Talking about this drought we got going on here in the Shenandoah Valley and pretty much the entire state.
2: Yeah.
1: And so I did find some other ways that you can help save water during this time. So if you are trying to take care of your plants, they say to mulch everything. Apply 2 to 3 inches of mulch around trees and garden plants. That insulates the soil.
2: Okay.
1: Retains moisture.
2: I like that idea.
1: Also, adjust your watering times. Watering during the coolest parts of the day, either early in the morning or late in the evening, reduces loss from evaporation.
2: Makes sense.
1: Here's something that's interesting. Take short showers instead of baths, which that makes sense. Keep a bucket in your shower to catch excess water while the water warms up, which can then be used to flush toilets or to water indoor plants.
2: Huh. I have never thought about that, but that's actually a really good idea.
1: It seems like a lot, though.
2: It does.
1: Like, now I gotta go buy a bucket.
2: See, that's the thing.
1: I don't even have one of those. It seems kind of, right, like, counterproductive. But I guess it makes sense. All right, now here's something you can do. Reuse cooking water. Save the water you use from boiling pasta or vegetables.
2: Okay.
1: And then use it to water garden or houseplants. So basically, that's probably easier. Instead of a bucket, maybe I could just use a pot.
2: There we go. That would work.
1: Yeah.
2: I don't recommend you putting the pot in the shower. I don't know why. It just seems like you wouldn't want to cross-contaminate those two things.
1: Whoa, huh?
2: I know if you're washing it, it wouldn't really matter.
1: Well, yeah, no, I'm not going to shower then take the pot water and make pasta.
2: Okay.
1: No, it's to water the plants.
2: Ah,
1: it's not. No, those were two different facts that, you know what, never mind. Just keep doing what you're doing, man.
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3: Headed southbound on Route 340 in Waynesboro near the interchange with I-64. Expect delays due to a vehicle crash there. The south left shoulder and left lane are currently closed. Also still dealing with that accident in Broadway on West Lee Street near Spar Mine Road. So be advised, there are going to be some delays there as well. If you're seeing it and we're not saying it, call the WSVA Traffic and News.
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1: World Rock, Paper, Scissors Day.
2: Ah, okay.
1: You know I love a good competition.
2: Yes.
1: A good championship.
2: Right.
1: I'm not going to get started on the toe wrestling championship.
2: Okay. I was about to say, is there a rock, paper, scissors toe wrestling championship? That would be something.
1: No, not yet, but maybe we could work on that. We'll get the toe wrestling champion guys and the rock, paper, scissors champion guys and get them together and see what they can happen.
2: Right.
1: But obviously there is a rock, paper, scissors league.
2: Yeah.
1: And several championships. In fact, like looking at the tournament rules and strategies, if you decide, kids, that, you know, when you're done with school, forget college, forget trade school. I wanna start a life as a rock, paper, scissors champion. There's a whole field for it if you're really good at it.
2: Wow.
1: There's form and timing.
2: Okay.
1: Referees have strictly monitor hand formations.
2: Okay.
1: Like, for example, your paper must be a flat palm with fingers together. Like, you can't, like, separate it. Like, it has to be specific.
2: Okay.
1: Because otherwise it's, I don't know, like a origami? Anyway, they do matches, which are either best of three or best of seven. And then there's also a psychology to being a rock, paper, scissors champion.
2: Wow, I had no clue.
1: And maybe this will help you when you're on the playground trying to get that zebra cake. Players use pattern tracking and psychological tactics, such as the avalanche. Do you know what that is?
2: I do not.
1: That is when you throw three rocks in a row to anticipate or confuse opponents.
2: I mean, that does make sense why it would be called an avalanche.
1: So we're going to have to rock, paper, scissors it.
2: I'm looking forward to
1: rock,
2: this.
1: Rock, paper, scissors it at some point. Rock, paper, scissor? Rock, paper, scissor it. Anyway, we're going
2: to
1: do that at some point today.
2: Sounds good.
1: And guess what?
2: What?
1: You're going down.
2: I don't think so. Oh, I'm going to avalanche you so hard.
1: Okay, don't say that.
2: That was weird.
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11: Plenty of sunshine today with temperatures around 70. Winds will be north at 7 to 14 miles per hour. Clear tonight with a low at 45. Tomorrow, sunshine at 73. Partly sunny Sunday, high 68. 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
1: I want to play a little game called This or That.
2: Okay.
1: Where I'm going to give you two options, and you have to choose this or that. So we just had Rugrats right there.
2: Mm-hmm.
1: Rugrats or Hey Arnold?
2: Oh, man. Rugrats.
1: Rugrats? You're going with Rugrats?
2: I think so. No, that's definitely that's the choice.
1: Okay.
2: I would imagine all of these are going to be very difficult decisions, but Rugrats is what I would go to.
1: Yeah, see, I can't, I always kind of have a little bit of a soft spot for like the villain.
2: Okay.
1: So when I think about Rugrats or Hey Arnold, I'm thinking Angelica or Helga.
2: Mm.
1: And I feel like Helga was a little bit more misunderstood. So in that regard, I feel like I have to go with Hey Arnold. Like maybe like personally, I'm feeling a little bit. And I think it's because it reminds me of third grade at Pembroke Elementary School in Virginia Beach.
2: Uh-huh.
1: And it was field day.
2: Okay.
1: And field day, your parents could get invited. And Robert Ford's mom got invited to field day. I used to pick on Robert Ford a lot.
2: Okay.
1: like I used to trip him, push him. Like if there had been a football for him to kick, he would have been the Charlie Brown to my Lucy.
2: Okay. Now, did you have like a crush on
1: him? His mom came to field day. I was getting there.
2: Okay, sorry.
1: His mom came to field day, and I think I pushed him or something.
2: Uh-huh.
1: And she goes, "It's okay. She's just got a crush on you."
2: Oh, man.
1: It's like, how dare you, Mrs. Ford? And then I went and cried somewhere because, it was true. I did. So all of this to say that, hey, Arnold.
2: Makes sense.
1: Because,
2: very relatable, it sounds like, yeah.
1: Also, Mom, you should probably check my closet. Because there's a moldy shrine in there to Robert Ford. So, I'm surprised you haven't smelt it yet. Anyway.
2: Oh, man.
1: Okay. Britney Spears or Christina Aguilera?
2: Britney Spears.
1: That was a...
2: Yes, that's not even...
1: Is it because of the Catholic schoolgirl uniform in the Baby One More Time video?
2: Honestly, no. It's the red leather jumpsuit and Oops, I Did It Again.
1: Oh, hold on a second.
2: Yeah.
1: Wait, what?
2: Yeah, that's what did it more than the Catholic schoolgirl outfit.
1: So it's not that Baby One More Time wasn't doing it for Lil Robbie.
2: Uh-huh.
1: But it was something about the Oops, I Did It Again video.
2: Yep. I don't know why. It just she pulled that off very
1: does
2: nicely.
1: Does your wife Katie know this?
2: No. I don't honestly.
1: Now she does.
2: I think this is the first time I've ever admitted that that affected me in a way that it did.
1: This is growth, Robbie. We got a lot about you from this question. I mean, honestly, we got a lot about both of us.
2: Yeah.
1: From this question,
2: this is true.
1: More so you.
2: Yeah.
1: Wow.
2: No, that's what did
1: Britney
2: it for me.
1: Britney Spears.
2: Yeah.
1: What about the Toxic video? Where she's like in the, she's got several different costume changes in that video.
2: That one didn't have the effect on me as the.
1: Red leather. Katie, note that, all right? Red leather. That is apparently Robbie's thing. Wow.
2: Oh, boy.
1: Susan and...
2: What did
1: and,
2: I just open
1: yeah,
2: up?
1: Susan also just learned something about you.
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0: For WSVA News, I'm Lyndon Kaiser. Virginia State Police is requesting the public's help with information regarding a cold case hit-and-run crash that occurred over two decades ago in Nelson County. Spokesman Matt Demline says the investigation dates all the way back to midnight, September 10th, 2005.
1: A 17-year-old male pedestrian was struck on Mosville Road west of Firehouse Road in Nelson County. The striking vehicle did not stop and has not been located. There were no witnesses to the crash. The 17-year-old pedestrian died as a result of his injuries.
0: As this investigation continues 21 years later, Demline asks anyone with information regarding this crash to call Virginia State Police Division 3 Dispatch or email questions at vsp.virginia.gov. Governor Abigail Spanberger has announced the addition of a second free fishing weekend to coincide with National Hunting and Fishing Day and National Public Land.
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1: There's a battle of the dictionaries going on, or maybe it's just that time of year now.
2: Okay.
1: Where we've seen the trends in new words. Both dictionary.com and the Merriam-Webster Dictionary have added new words.
2: Nice.
1: And, I mean, if you had to, like, which one are you going to trust more?
2: Probably the Webster.
1: The Merriam-Webster.
2: Yeah, Merriam-Webster, right.
1: Yeah. We've done games before where, like, we've had people, like, had to name, like, synonyms and stuff. And they're like, well, was it a Merriam-Webster synonym?
2: Right.
1: So we usually go with that. Yeah, I would trust Merriam-Webster, too. I mean, it's America's oldest dictionary publisher.
2: Yeah, I think I would go Oxford, Merriam-Webster.
1: Oh.
2: And then all the way down, like, dictionary would be closer to the bottom of the list.
1: Well, forget Oxford, all right? They're not in this,
2: okay? All right,
1: we're not
2: good.
1: Talking about them. America.
2: You're right. Okay.
1: Oxford. We left them. Anyway. All right. So some of the words that Merriam-Webster has added include glow up.
2: Okay. That's when, like, you put more makeup on to look better.
1: No. That's not what a glow up
2: is.
1: It's not? No.
2: Like a makeover?
1: It could be.
2: Okay.
1: A glow up is usually like, it's like, you know, like, think like awkward looking teen.
2: Yes.
1: And then you see them like teen. It's like basically it's Sabrina Carpenter. When did you get so hot? That is a glow up.
2: So it's like in the movies when they take the glasses off the
1: girl
2: and she turns. Okay.
1: Yes.
2: Gotcha.
1: A little bit like that.
2: Okay.
1: They didn't have to do anything but take the paint off of her overalls.
2: Right. Exactly.
1: Yeah.
2: Okay.
1: Yes, that is one. Cuffing season.
2: Cuffing season?
1: Yeah. You know what that is.
2: I do not.
1: It's coming up. It's when single people like get a like a, they basically try to find a partner for the colder months.
2: So they handcuff them?
1: No. Well, no. That's no. They don't.
2: Okay.
1: It's Robbie.
2: What? Oh.
1: It is there are no actual handcuffs involved. Okay. It's like a metaphor.
2: Okay.
1: That they are cuffed together. It's like you're my person for the winter months.
2: Sounds good.
1: This is a family show.
2: Well,
1: this is a family show. The Mandela effect has been added to the list.
2: Okay.
1: You know what that means? It's where lots of people have the same false memory.
2: Okay, yes.
1: You know?
2: Yes.
1: It's kind of like how we all think that the Monopoly guy has a monocle, but, like, he doesn't. Or is it the peanut guy? Is it Planner's Peanuts that we think have as a monocle?
2: I think it's...
1: One of them does not have a monocle.
2: I thought both of them had monocles.
1: I don't think the Monopoly guy has a monocle. I think that's just a thing we think. I think that's the Mandela effect.
2: I gotta.
1: You googling it?
2: Yeah.
1: While you do that, Google cuffing season 2. We'll let IT know that it's for research.
2: You know the Monopoly guy does have a monocle.
1: He does have a monocle. Okay.
2: Mr. Peanut
1: has a monocle too.
2: He does have a monocle.
1: Okay, then I don't know who I'm thinking of. There's somebody that doesn't have a monocle out there.
2: Is it Mr. Pringle?
1: Does he not have a monocle?
2: He does not. He has a.
1: Okay,
2: a big
1: there
2: mustache,
1: we go. There we go. That's
2: no
1: what
2: monocle.
1: It was.
2: Okay.
1: So yeah, kids, Mandela effect, cuffing season, and glow up. If your English teacher wants you to use some new words in a sentence today, we got you covered.
2: There we go.
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2: Mostly sunny today with a high near 70. Winds will be north at 7 to 14 miles per hour. Clear tonight with a low at 47. Partly sunny tomorrow and Sunday. 73 Saturday, 68 Sunday. From the News Talk 92.1 550 WSBA Weather Center, I'm Frank Wilt.

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1: Do you think you could do the rodeo?
2: You know what? I've thought about it. I wish as a kid, I've seen like photos of like kids like mutton chop or mutton busting. Which is
1: I was like, that not, is that's chops. That's facial
2: right.
1: hair.
2: I have had a pair of those before, but that's not the point. Mutton busting, which is where you put a kid on top of like a sheep, and they just like run as far as they can until they fall off. I wish my parents had done that with me when I was a kid.
1: But here's the thing, though. We can do the adult version of that. We can get the Rockingham County Fair.
2: Uh-huh.
1: You might have to sign like a waiver or something.
2: See, that's a thing.
1: To put you on a bull.
2: See, maybe a year ago I would be down for that, but since the accident and
1: we'll put pads on you. We'll give you knee pads. We'll give you bubble wrap. We'll put you in one of those like big sumo wrestler suits.
2: You know what? That may be the only way. That
1: now, how are we going to get you on the bull though? Once you're in that, I don't know.
2: A crane, right? They've got cranes at the Rockingham County Fair.
1: You know what?
2: Fair,
1: this seems like a lot of work,
2: a forklift,
1: though.
2: Maybe.
1: A lot of work to get you on a bull so that you don't injure yourself. I think we just abandon this altogether.
2: We'll leave that to the professionals.
1: I can just imagine me talking to Rebecca at the Rockingham County Fair and being like, hey, we want to put Robbie on a bull, but because of his injury last year, we want to be super safe. So we've got the bubble wrap and the suit. We are going to need a crane, though. I know, it seems like a lot. And she's like, you know what? No, it's great. Perfect. Sign him up. Yeah, no, that's not happening.
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1: They say the holy water's watered down, and this town's lost its faith. 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

0: Q101 is the Valley's hit music station. Still a handful left of our Shin Valley deal that went live about an hour ago with L&S Diner in Harrisonburg. 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
6: Plenty of sunshine today with temperatures around 70. Winds will be north at 7 to 14 miles per hour. Clear tonight with a low at 45. Tomorrow, sunshine at 73. Partly sunny Sunday, high 68. From the News Talk 92.1 and 550 WSBA Weather Center, I'm Frank Wilt.
7: 59 with sunny skies in Verona. 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
1: Oh, yeah. Yeah, y'all know what it is. Katy Perry. Juicy J.

0: 101 is the Valley's hit music station, and bad news to everyone who's really bad at swallowing pills, because there are people like that. MIT is testing swallowing batteries? Look, every adult since I was two has told me not to do that, but MIT is testing it and saying that, hey, this could power medical devices and last for 3 days at a time before stomach acid breaks it down. And apparently it's safe. I don't trust it, but scientists say it's safe. I don't know if I could get over the mental block of it, truly. If someone handed me the tiniest battery to swallow, I don't know if I could do it. Truly. But you know what? That might be on the future for medical devices, which I could see where they're going.
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Our Shen Valley deal with L&S Diner is sold out, but we still have a chance for you to get a half-off gift certificate to Greens and Grains Cafe in Harrisonburg. 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

I used to think about immature things. 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

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Zodiac sign, it must be a Gemini moon, cause we about to go half. 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
1: That is Beaches on the Valley's hit music station, Q101. Coming up later this afternoon, I'm going to be at CMA's Valley Honda in Stanton on Lee Jackson Highway. I'll be there from 4 until 6 with your chance to win some Q101 prizes while they last. Now, if you're interested in a new car or a new-to-you car, you should swing by and check out the Honda lineup and see if you can upgrade to a new car, or maybe one that doesn't have a check engine light on that you've been ignoring for roughly 4 months. 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I know the feeling. 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
3: Back when I lived in Virginia Beach, they actually held auditions, and this shows you how long ago it was. 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
4: Okay.
3: That is the OG reality show. And they had us all, like, it was like an open casting call.
4: Yeah.
3: And they start by having everybody sit at a table. 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
4: What?
3: Or at least I wasn't, okay.
4: No, that's not.
3: Calm down. That was not quite the reaction that I thought I was going to get from you. 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
4: 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I'm sorry.
3: You know, I don't even want to talk about it anymore. Come
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5: Mostly sunny today with a high near 70. Winds will be north at 7 to 14 miles per hour. Clear tonight with a low at 47. Partly sunny tomorrow and Sunday. 73 Saturday, 68 Sunday. From the News Talk 92.1, 550 WSBA Weather Center, I'm Frank Wilt.
6: 62 with sunny skies in Dayton. 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

0: 101 is the Valley's hit music station. Alyssa keeping you company. Now, we still have another chance today for you to win some VIP tickets to Fear Forest. Now, Fear Forest VIP tickets allow you to show up on opening night, that's October 2nd, and skip the line. If you're interested, be listening. Your chance to win has not happened yet. It will either happen with myself or Riley Reed. We'll give you a cue to call, and then we'll quote a scary movie, and the correct caller will have to name the movie. That's all you got to do. Just be listening before 7. It'll give you a chance to win those VIP.
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I'm definitely not running from the sun in Harrisonburg today after several rainy days in a row. 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It's Alyssa keeping you company. 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

0: Dairy Queen in time for Halloween. Good news, they are launching their first ever Halloween-inspired menu items. It'll start on Monday and be available through November 1st. And their lineup includes a Bubble Brew DQ Sparkler, an Enchanted Oreo Blizzard, and Ghost Pepper Sauce. 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I'm not, however, interested in the Ghost Pepper Sauce. Taco Bell too spicy for me, guarantee you that is too. It's Q101.
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21: Mostly sunny skies this afternoon with a high near 70. A breezy afternoon. Winds north at 7 to 14 miles per hour. Tonight clear with a low at 47. Sunshine tomorrow in 73. And partly sunny Sunday in 68. From the News Talk 92.1 and 550 WSBA Weather Center, I'm Frank Welch.
22: 65 with sunny skies in Fishersville. Olivia Rodrigo's coming up on Q101.

Bass Persuades from Miley Cyrus on Q101. I fear I am who she's singing about because this kid definitely does not want to dance. I took a book to prom, if that tells you anything. It's Alyssa hanging out with you, and if you are trying to hang out at a

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this afternoon is the Old School Carpool. 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

Q101, it's the Valley's hit music station. It is Alyssa with you, and I hope you're having a great Friday so far. Someone definitely not having a great Friday is a guy going viral for setting his work on fire. And if you thought that was bad enough, it was because he was taking pictures of coffee baristas unknowingly while on the clock. And he got mad, he got caught, and set his work on fire. I've been mad plenty of times in my life over the years, and not once have I ever been so mad that I considered arson, which is probably a relief for my coworkers here at Harrisonburg Media Group, but still, feels like that escalated and maybe there's some other things

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3: Nice.
2: Cuffing season.
3: Cuffing season?
2: Yeah. You know what that is.
3: I do not.
2: It's coming up. It's when single people they basically try to find a partner for the colder months.
3: So they handcuff them?
2: No. Well, no. That's... No, they don't.
3: Okay.
2: It's Robbie.
3: What?
2: It is. There are no actual handcuffs involved. Okay. It's like a metaphor.
3: Okay.
2: That.
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19: Mostly sunny skies this afternoon with a high near 70. A breezy afternoon. Winds north at 7 to 14 miles per hour. Tonight clear with a low at 47. Sunshine tomorrow at 73. And partly sunny Sunday in 68. From the News Talk 92.1 and 550 WSBA Weather Center, I'm Frank Welt.
0: 67 with sunny skies in Mount Crawford. 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

0: Q101, the Valley's hit music station. Alyssa, keeping you company this afternoon. And here's something that you can look forward to tomorrow morning, the top 30 songs in the nation with the Daily Download. It's the Daily Download Top 30 with Carson Daly, and it's every Saturday morning from 6 until 10 a.m. Now, top three songs in the country last weekend. Coming in number three, Choosing Texas. Number two, Hate That I Made You Love Me. And
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0: Ariana Grande's latest, that is Petal on the Valley's hit music station, Q101. Alyssa with you, and it has begun, at least in my corner of Harrisonburg. I am starting to see more and more Christmas decorations out in store. So I know Lowe's in Harrisonburg had some. Ollie's had a whole section, which might be year-round. I'm not sure. I don't go to Ollie's that frequently. Of course we know, without even checking, that Hobby Lobby does, and I'd be willing to bet Michael's does as well. I'm mentally not ready. I'm not even ready for Thanksgiving items, let alone anything else. Like, Halloween is the only thing that could really hold my attention in September. But if you want to get a jump start on shopping, now's your chance. It's Q101.
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2: Back when I lived in Virginia Beach, they actually held auditions, and this shows you how long ago it was. 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
3: Okay.
2: That is the OG reality show. And they had us all, like, it was like an open casting call.
3: Yeah.
2: And they start by having everybody sit at a table, and I think there were like maybe like 8 or 9 of us. And I was just too, I wasn't enough drama.
3: What?
2: Or at least I wasn't. Okay.
3: No, that's not.
2: Calm down. That was not quite the reaction that I thought I was going to get from you. What do you mean? What? Yes,
3: that was mean. I'm sorry.
2: You know, I don't even want to talk about it anymore.
3: Come on.
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3: Mostly sunny skies this afternoon with a high near 70. A breezy afternoon. Winds north at 7 to 14 miles per hour. Tonight clear with a low at 47. Sunshine tomorrow in 73. And partly sunny Sunday in 68. 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

0: Q101 is the Valley's hit music station. It's Alyssa, and I'm actually headed out and heading to Stanton. Now, I'm going to be at CMA's Valley Honda in Stanton this afternoon from 4 until 6, continuing my tradition of interrupting Riley's old school carpool more often than not. Now, swing by the CMA's Valley Honda location off of Lee Jackson Highway and say hey to me. Spin the prize wheel, win some Q1.
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1: We are a

There's Bruno Mars, Risk It All, Q 101. Happy Friday. Guess what? I got one pair of VIP tickets left for Fear Forest opening up next Friday. You want to win them? Keep listening for that cue to call. It could happen this hour. Wink, wink, hint, hint, nudge, nudge.

0: That is Boston at Q101, the Valley's hit music station. Time to put your useless horror, thriller, and scary movie quote knowledge to the test. Yeah, you think you know scary movie quotes really well? Prove it. Can you figure out this quote? What's in the box? Caller number 10, 540-434-4144. If you know what that quote is, you can get two VIP tickets to Fear Forest, Fear Crops, and Fear Factories. Fear Factory, all attractions at one location. That's three different haunted attractions at one location. Fear Forest, Fear Crops, Fear Factory. All you have to do is be caller number 10 and tell me, what movie is this quote from? What's in the box? Is that not working? Maybe if I say it like this. What's in the box? What's in the box? What's in the box? Now? Oh, now the lines are lighting up. Q101, let's see if we'll get a winner. Good luck.
1: 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However, there may be a few disabled vehicles here and there on I-81. Overall, looking free and clear. 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
9: Mostly sunny skies this afternoon with a high near 70. A breezy afternoon. Winds north at 7 to 14 miles per hour. Tonight clear with a low at 47. Sunshine tomorrow in 73. And partly sunny Sunday in 68. From the News Talk 92.1 and 550 WSBA Weather Center, I'm Frank Wilt.
10: Sunny and 69 degrees right now in Harrisonburg. Try not to chuckle at that because I am an adult. Yes, I am. And by the way, congrats to Nicole in Maritown, which apparently I've been saying it wrong. I've been calling it Maritown, but it's actually Maritown. Well, congrats, Nicole. You got those VIP tickets to Fear Forest. Society.

playing all the hits for Weirs KFQ 101. What's up? It's Riley Reed. And if you thought you had a bad week, at least you didn't text your super or your landlord, "I love you," when you meant to text that to your boyfriend. And then you also didn't accidentally call your boss at your new job, "Mom."

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1: They say the holy water's watered down, and this town's lost its faith. 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

0: There's Alex Warren, Ordinary Q101, the Valley's hit music station. What's going on? Riley Reed here. So American Shakespeare Center is putting on a performance like none other. Yeah, you can see The Tempest, Frankenstein, or any other fall show at the American Shakespeare Center. 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It's Q101.
1: No accidents to report. However, there may be a few disabled vehicles here and there on I-81. Overall, looking free and clear. If you're seeing it and we're not saying it, call the WSVA Traffic and News tip line at 540.
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0: Zara Larsson, that is Lush Life on Q101, the Valley's hit music station. It's Riley Reid. We just began fall this week, so start the new season with a new car. Drop by CMA's Valley Honda. In fact, Alyssa's out there right now. What's going on, Alyssa?
1: Riley, I think everyone here at CMA's Valley Honda would agree with that statement. New season, new car. Now with me, I have Ben St. Hours, the general manager. Ben, tell me a little bit about what you've got on your lot and the great cause that's happening for the rest of this month.
2: Yeah, absolutely. Well, first of all, gosh, what a beautiful afternoon. It is wonderful out here on the parking lot. Right now, we are doing our annual fundraiser. It's called Fuel the Fight. And basically, every single car that we sell, we're donating a gas card to a family who has a child in the hospital battling cancer. And we are attempting to pay for their fuel to be able to get back and forth to the appointments, to the hospital. It's a great foundation that we work with, and it's a way to give back to the families that, you know, may be in need or dealing with that time.
1: So if you were already planning on getting a car and you know yours is maybe had a check engine light on that you've been ignoring for like 7 months, I'm not judging you, but you can swing by CMA's Valley Honda, time it with you getting a new car, new to you car, and them making a donation. Now, as far as cars go, what do you have on the lot?
2: Well, you know, it is that time of year. Like you said, we're going into a new season, and we have a wonderful selection of all-wheel drive, fuel-efficient all-wheel drive vehicles on our lot. 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
1: Absolutely correct. 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Come see what they've got. 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
3: No accidents to report. 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Overall, looking free and clear. 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
6: Nice.
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6: Cuffing season?
5: Yeah. 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
6: So they handcuff them?
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6: Okay.
5: It's, Robbie.
6: What?
5: It is, no, there are no actual handcuffs involved. Okay. It's like a metaphor.
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5: That
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13: Mostly sunny skies this afternoon with a high near 70. A breezy afternoon. Winds north at 7 to 14 miles per hour. Tonight clear with a low at 47. Sunshine tomorrow in 73. And partly sunny Sunday in 68. 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

Roof, Q 101, the Valley's hit music station. It's Riley Reed. Did you know Taylor Swift mentions Virginia in one of the new 4 songs that she just released today? Yeah. Our traffic

0: That is Folded Q101, the Valley's hit music station. What's up? Riley Reed here. So Alyssa is out at CMA's Valley Honda in Stanton. They got some good deals going on because new season, new car. It sounds like a good idea, right, Alyssa?
1: I think it sounds like a great idea. And maybe if you're in the market for a new car, you could swing by and meet my new friend, Garrett. Garrett, tell me about your favorite car here on CMA's lot.
2: I personally love the Honda HR-V. 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
1: And you were
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1: Telling me it's a little bit smaller than the CR-V. 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
1: So if you're like me and you're 5'2" and big cars scare you, it's a really good option if you're looking for something with all-wheel drive. 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
1: 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What are your hours today?
2: We are here today until 7 and then tomorrow 8:30 to 5.
1: 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I'm here until 6 with Q101.
4: No accidents to report. However, there may be a few disabled vehicles here and there on I-81. Overall, looking free and clear. If you're seeing it and we're not saying it, call the WSVA Traffic and News tip line at 540.
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Motley Crue on the old school carpool here on Q101. Girls, girls, girls. How about cars, cars, cars? They got them at CMA's Valley Honda, and we'll check in with Alyssa coming up in just a bit. Hadaway now. What is love? What is

0: cannot remember for the life of me which volume it was on. It was either 6 or 8, because that's the one that I had. Maybe it was 5. Those were the 3 that I had. Alyssa, did you have any of the Now That's What I Call Music volumes?
1: I think I had the first one, and that makes me feel like I should be in Jurassic Park. But also, I had Hit Clips. Do you remember those?
0: Oh, yeah.
1: Hit Clips, awesome. The Hit Clips.
0: Yeah. So what's going on? You're out at CMA's Valley Honda right now, right?
1: I am indeed. And with me, I have Mark. Now, Mark, tell me your favorite car on the lot.
2: 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You have very good space, great on gas, and then you do have the hybrid option as well, just in case you wanted to, you know, see the gas station a little less, especially with prices nowadays. But it is nice, stylish, and like I said, it'll get you from point A to point B safely.
1: And you said that Honda's been making this Accord for quite a bit, right?
2: Yes, ma'am. 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Like I said, the reliability on these is unmatched.
1: 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And like you said, gas prices are insane. Hybrids are an option. Now, I've also heard a little bit about you being bilingual, so you can help others, correct?
2: That is correct. Sí, hablo español acá también, so mi gente hispana, si tienen alguna pregunta sobre cualquier tipo de Honda, aquí estoy para decirlos en español.
1: 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So swing by CMA's Valley Honda. We're off of Lee Jackson Highway in Stanton. I'm here a little bit longer until 6. They're open tonight until 7, and they've got some hours tomorrow as well. It's Alyssa live for Q101.
3: No accidents to report. However, there may be a few disabled vehicles here and there on I-81. Overall, looking free and clear. If you're seeing it and we're not saying it, call the WSVA Traffic and News tip line at 540-214-2500 and let us know. 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
5: Back when I lived in Virginia Beach, they actually held auditions, and this shows you how long ago it was. 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
6: Okay.
5: That is the OG reality show. And they had us all, like, it was like an open casting call.
6: Yeah.
5: And they start by having everybody sit at a table. And I think there were like maybe like 8 or 9 of us. And I was just too, I wasn't enough drama.
6: What?
5: Or at least I wasn't, okay.
6: No, that's not.
5: Calm down. That was not quite the reaction that I thought I was going to get from you. What do you mean? What?
6: That was mean. I'm sorry.
5: You know, I don't even want to talk about it anymore.
6: Come on.
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10: A clear and cool night coming up with for a low at 45 to 48. Tomorrow, partly sunny with a high at 73. Sunday, partly sunny and 68. Some clouds on Monday with a high at 68. 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

You know what's crazy? Is that song is old enough to be a senior at JMU. What the heck? I mean, it is the old school carpool, so we're playing all your old school favorites. Natasha Bedingfield, Unwritten on Q101. Coming up in less than 15 minutes, we'll check in one last time with Alyssa out at CMA's Valley Honda. Third Eye Blind first, it's Jumper on Q. I wish you

0: Yeah, Spice Girls on the Old School Carpool. Checking in one last time with Alyssa out at CMA's Valley Honda. What's up, Alyssa?
1: Thanks, Riley. Yes, hanging out a little bit longer until 6 at CMA's Valley Honda. We saved the best for last. And yes, he did not tell me to say that. I'm saying it on my own. Jerry, how are you?
2: I am doing great. How is everybody out there?
1: All right, Jerry. So, anything you want to talk about? I'm giving you free rein, but I know you mentioned hybrids.
2: Yes, due to the gas prices in this country, it is very important to think about gas as you're going back and forth to work, which is why Honda is very fuel efficient with most of their brands, and the hybrids are very popular right now.
1: So do you have a favorite hybrid on the lot?
2: Well, the one I drive is a hybrid Accord, and that gets me about 45 miles a gallon on average right now. Some of our models reach up to 50 miles a gallon, so it's very smart to do right now.
1: So you could definitely save some money at the pump. Plus, all September, for every car sold at CMA's Valley Honda, they're actually donating a gas card to families in need with children who are up against some health battles. Is that right?
2: Yes, we're doing the Fuel the Fight. And we're donating $20 from every vehicle that we sell to a worthy cause.
1: All right, walk me through your hours and when you're here, because I know people have to come and ask for you, right?
2: 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I'm readily available all the time. 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
1: I'm going to tell you right now, when I need to get another car, I'm asking for Jerry personally. 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
0: All right, let's take a look at traffic. Right now, we only have one issue, and that is a vehicle crash in Augusta County, mile marker 234 on the northbound side, and the north right lane and right shoulder are closed, and backups are a little bit. Also, it looks like the backups are pretty bad on southbound too, but there is an accident on southbound mile marker 232 southbound. Backups are 3.5 miles long. So if you're trying to get down to CMA's Valley Honda in Stanton, it might take a little while tonight if you're in that area of 81 right now. Also on 64, just popped up a vehicle crash right there at mile marker 104. So right there in Albemarle County, the west left shoulder and west left lane are closed, and backups are approximately 3 miles. So definitely some things to look out for while you're driving around the valley this evening. 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

Tame Impala and Jenny, it is the Dracula remix there, Q101. Riley Reed here. Congrats to Nicole, who scored our final two VIP tickets to Fear Forest, Fear Factory, and Fear Crops. Yeah, Nicole in Maritown. She knew that What's in the Box was from 7. Way to go, Nicole.

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1: There's Audrey Hubbard, Sumi, Q101, the Valley's Hit Music Station. What's up? Riley Reed here. So we got some good high school football tonight. I'd probably say the biggest game would be TA versus Strasburg, number one versus number three. Also, Rocktown taking on number two, Broadway. Rocktown's done pretty well this season, but I think Broadway is probably going to handle them pretty easily. I mean, they shut out Spotswood, and a lot of people, myself included, thought that would be a more competitive game. Harrisonburg taking on East Rock. Luray versus Perry McClure. Buffalo Gap at Fort. Storrstraff versus Rockbridge. Wilson Memorial at Riverheads. Spotswood at William Monroe. Page County at Stonewall Jackson. Waynesboro, Allegheny. North Hagerstown.

0: down at Central. Yeah, Central's had a rough season this year, 0-3, but I think they might have a chance at getting their first win. But my dark horse for this week, I'm actually going to put it at Wilson Memorial. They've had a rough past 2 weeks, and I think they get a win over Riverheads. Riverheads is not the team that it's been in the past. That's a well-known program in this area, but it's just not the same anymore. I think Wilson Memorial gets the win over Riverheads today. Q101, that's my dark horse for this week.
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4: A clear and cool night coming up with Verlo at 45 to 48. Tomorrow, partly sunny with a high at 73. Sunday, partly sunny and 68. Some clouds on Monday with a high at 68. From the News Talk 92.1 550 WSBA Weather Center, I'm Frank Wilt.
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3: Me not working hard. Yeah, right, picture that with a Kodak. Or better yet, go to Times Square, take a picture of me with a Kodak. Took my life from negative to positive. I just want y'all to know that. And tonight,

0: Taylor Swift, Opalite, Q101, the Valley Sip Music Station. It's Riley Reed. It's going to be a very busy weekend for Taylor. Yeah, I mean, she's just dropped the Encore, which is basically the deluxe version of The Life of a Showgirl. It's The Life of a Showgirl, the Encore, with four new songs, including her latest single, Patient Zero. We're going to get the music video for that later this weekend during the VMAs. Yeah, the VMA Awards. Or I guess it's just the VMAs, because the A does stand for award. And then she's also supposed to get a major award at the VMAs. It's the Artist Director Award, never been given out before, so she'll be the first recipient of that, and that will make her also the most award-winning artist at the VMAs in history. So she'll surpass Beyonce with this award. And who knows, maybe she'll be going home with some other hardware at the VMAs. We will see. But that's this weekend. Also this weekend, right here on Q101, open house party. You can hear from Steve Lacy. He'll be joining Cannon on the show both Saturday and Sunday. So check.
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2: Ms. Cannon, welcome to the show. Happy Dolly Parton Day. It's 9-to-5. Working 9-to-5, y'all. The Cannon Show's on. I gotta stop talking like that. The lines are open at 800-669-1010. Jason Derulo's here later on. You found the Cannon Show.

0: Kids Cannon, you seem a little loosey-goosey. What are you sipping on?
1: Oh, I'm a minor, so.
0: Oh, yeah, I knew that. I meant, like, do you like sweet tea, Coca-Cola?
1: Yeah.
0: And now you know why I'm not a bartender.

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Ann and Cho's on. Happy Dolly Parton today. Our lines are open for you if you've got any shout-outs or you got a question for Jason Derulo. 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